0: Bremen 4.
1: From the east side of America, where we choose pride over character, and we can pick sides, but this is us, this is us, this is. I live on the west side of America, where they spin lies into fairy dust.

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1: 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There's lipstick on your collar. 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

beste Playlist im Bremen-Vierland. Bremen 4. I want you to live. Don't ever.